0: And this hockey season, billet families are required to put up 18 athletes with the Okotoks Oilers Athletic Association. It's a fundamental part of providing elite hockey experiences for student athletes. Billet coordinator Jen Ashton explains.
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0: This evening is looking clear, then clouds will roll in overnight, bringing a chance of showers and a low of 13. There's a mix of sun and cloud for Thursday with highs of 28, and there's sun for Friday with highs of 26.
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3: This evening is clear, but clouds will roll in overnight with the chance of rain and a low of 13. And there's sun and cloud for Thursday with highs of 28. For the full 7-day forecast, visit highriveronline.com. 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
14: This evening is looking clear, then clouds will roll in overnight, bringing a chance of showers and a low of 13. There's a mix of sun and cloud for Thursday with highs of 28, and there's sun for Friday with highs of 26. For the full 7-day forecast, visit highriveronline.com. 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
13: 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And look out for the pets today with a high of 31 this afternoon. 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We also have live radar weather there that you can track. Luckily, it's cooling down over the weekend before kids go back to school on Monday, and we are still taking requests for or from teachers that we're playing at 8:20 this week. And we have more Nanton Pro Rodeo tickets to give away tomorrow. All the fun starts right after the 6 a.m. news.
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2: With your local news, I'm Emily Rogers. Alberta is drafting management plans for the OH Ranch Heritage Rangeland and Pekesko Heritage Rangeland. Minister of Environment and Protected Areas Grant Hunter says the plans guide how each heritage rangeland is protected and used. Engagement sessions with local stakeholders will be organized with feedback collected into November. The OH Ranch and Pekesko areas are used for activities including grazing, low-impact recreation, and traditional Indigenous land use. Foothills Country Hospice has received a $5,000 donation from the Okotoks Wood Bat Tournament. The annual event is organized by the King Club of Okotoks and the Percy Pegler's Men's Slow Pitch League. The funds will support compassionate end-of-life care, along with grief support and compassionate communities programs. Fund Development Officer Timmy Shore says the kindness of the organization, the players and supporters, highlights how strong the community is. Heartland has been nominated for 11 Rosie Awards by the Alberta Media Production Industries Association. Canada's longest-running drama is up for Best Scripted Series, Best Director, and Best Costume Designer. Lead actors Amber Marshall and Sean Johnston are also up for Best Performance Awards. The award ceremony is in November in Calgary. And this week's final spotlight for her voice is Okotoks country artist Breton Rose. After taking her music from local stages to Country Thunder and beyond, Rose encourages other young people to follow that same drive when they find something they love.
3: If you feel that inclination or that ambition to want to try and pursue something, then you should. I feel like that feeling that you get when you have that is sign enough that you should try and do it.
2: She's earned 5 Country Music Alberta Award nominations and released her debut EP, The Wild West, earlier this year. And in other news, Alberta Premier Daniel Smith is calling on the federal government to continue trade negotiations with the U.S. before Canada's counter-tariffs take effect. 2 ground operations employees at Montreal Pierre Elliott Trudeau International Airport have been arrested in connection to drug trafficking. And former Premiers Jason Kenney and Rachel Notley will co-chair a Canadian Chamber of Commerce campaign opposing separatism ahead of the fall referendum.
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2: This evening is looking clear, then clouds will roll in overnight, bringing a chance of showers and a low of 13. There's a mix of sun and cloud for Thursday with highs of 28, and there's sun for Friday with highs of 26.
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4: High River Online weather.
5: This evening is clear, but clouds will roll in overnight with the chance of rain and a low of 13. And there's sun and cloud for Thursday with highs of 28. For the full 7-day forecast, visit highriveronline.com. 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
6: This evening is looking clear, then clouds will roll in overnight, bringing a chance of showers and a low of 13. There's a mix of sun and cloud for Thursday with highs of 28, and there's sun for Friday with highs of 26. For the full 7-day forecast, visit highriveronline.com. 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
9: 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And look out for the pets today with a high of 31 this afternoon. Don't forget to feed and water the kids. 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We also have live radar weather there that you can track. Luckily, it's cooling down over the weekend before kids go back to school on Monday, and we are still taking requests for or from teachers that we're playing at 8:20 this week. And we have more Nanton Pro Rodeo tickets to give away tomorrow. All the fun starts right after the 6 a.m. news.
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1: With your local news, I'm Emily Rogers. The government of Alberta has released draft management plans for two local heritage rangelands. The OH Ranch Heritage Rangeland and Picasso Heritage Rangeland are both located west of Longview. Until November, the provincial government will collect stakeholder feedback to advance land use planning of the areas. Key elements of the management plans include grazing, invasive plant and weed management, fish and wildlife, recreational access, and education. The Rosie Awards celebrate the best of Alberta's screen community. Among the 292 Rosie nominees was local TV series Heartland. The 19th season of the show is up for 11 awards, including Best Scripted Series. Various actors, directors, screenwriters, and editors involved in the series also received nominations for their work on the show. The Okotoks Wood Bat Tournament has raised $5,000 for Foothills Country Hospice. The annual tournament is hosted by the King Club of Okotoks and the Percy Pegler Men's Slow Pitch League and is played each July with wooden bats. Foothills Country Hospice Fund Development Officer Timmy Shore says the donation will help provide compassionate end-of-life care and support programs including grief support and compassionate communities. And for our final Her Voice, we're shining the spotlight on Okotoks country singer-songwriter Bretton Rose. From winning the first ever Okotoks Idol to releasing her debut EP, Rose says music has always felt like the path she was meant to follow.
2: I have never not once imagined doing anything else with my life. I found my passion so early in life too, and I can kind of just keep going with it.
1: She credits her hometown community with supporting her from her first music lessons to some of her biggest performances. And in other news, Alberta Premier Daniel Smith is calling on Ottawa to continue trade negotiations with the U.S. before its counter-tariffs take effect. Two employees at Montreal Pierre Elliott Trudeau International Airport have been arrested for drug trafficking. And former Premiers Jason Kenney and Rachel Notley will co-chair the Canadian Chamber of Commerce campaign opposing Alberta separatism ahead of the October 19th referendum.
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1: This evening is looking clear, then clouds will roll in overnight, bringing a chance of showers and a low of 13. There's a mix of sun and cloud for Thursday with highs of 28, and there's sun for Friday with highs of 26.
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8: This evening is clear, but clouds will roll in overnight with the chance of rain and a low of 13. And there's sun and cloud for Thursday with highs of 28. For the full 7-day forecast, visit highriveronline.com. 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
14: This evening is looking clear, then clouds will roll in overnight, bringing a chance of showers and a low of 13. There's a mix of sun and cloud for Thursday with highs of 28, and there's sun for Friday with highs of 26. For the full 7-day forecast, visit highriveronline.com. 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
1: With your local news, I'm Emily Rogers. Alberta is drafting management plans for the OH Ranch Heritage Rangeland and Pekesko Heritage Rangeland. Minister of Environment and Protected Areas Grant Hunter says the plans guide how each heritage rangeland is protected and used. Engagement sessions with local stakeholders will be organized with feedback collected into November. The OH Ranch and Pekesko areas are used for activities including grazing, low-impact recreation, and traditional Indigenous land use. Foothills Country Hospice has received a $5,000 donation from the Okotoks Wood Bat Tournament. The annual event is organized by the King Club of Okotoks and the Percy Pegler's Men's Slow Pitch League. The funds will support compassionate end-of-life care, along with grief support and compassionate communities programs. Fund Development Officer Timmy Shore says the kindness of the organization, the players and supporters, highlights how strong the community is. Heartland has been nominated for 11 Rosie Awards by the Alberta Media Production Industries Association. Canada's longest-running drama is up for Best Scripted Series, Best Director, and Best Costume Designer. Lead actors Amber Marshall and Sean Johnston are also up for Best Performance Awards. The award ceremony is in November in Calgary. And this week's final spotlight for her voice is Okotoks country artist Breton Rose. After taking her music from local stages to Country Thunder and beyond, Rose encourages other young people to follow that same drive when they find something they love.
2: If you feel that inclination or that ambition to want to try and pursue something, then you should. I feel like that feeling that you get when you have that is sign enough that you should try and do it.
1: She's earned 5 Country Music Alberta Award nominations and released her debut EP, The Wild West, earlier this year. And in other news, Alberta Premier Daniel Smith is calling on the federal government to continue trade negotiations with the U.S. before Canada's counter-tariffs take effect. 2 ground operations employees at Montreal Pierre Elliott Trudeau International Airport have been arrested in connection to drug trafficking. And former Premiers Jason Kenney and Rachel Notley will co-chair a Canadian Chamber of Commerce campaign opposing separatism ahead of the fall referendum.
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1: This evening is looking clear, then clouds will roll in overnight, bringing a chance of showers and a low of 13. There's a mix of sun and cloud for Thursday with highs of 28, and there's sun for Friday with highs of 26.
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5: This evening is clear, but clouds will roll in overnight with the chance of rain and a low of 13. And there's sun and cloud for Thursday with highs of 28. For the full 7-day forecast, visit highriveronline.com. 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
9: This evening is looking clear, then clouds will roll in overnight, bringing a chance of showers and a low of 13. There's a mix of sun and cloud for Thursday with highs of 28, and there's sun for Friday with highs of 26. For the full 7-day forecast, visit highriveronline.com. 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
7: 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And look out for the pets today with a high of 31 this afternoon. 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We also have live radar weather there that you can track. Luckily, it's cooling down over the weekend before kids go back to school on Monday, and we are still taking requests for or from teachers that we're playing at 8:20 this week. And we have more Nanton Pro Rodeo tickets to give away tomorrow. All the fun starts right after the 6 a.m. news.
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13: This evening is clear, but clouds will roll in overnight with the chance of rain and a low of 13. And there's sun and cloud for Thursday with highs of 28. For the full 7-day forecast, visit highriveronline.com. 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
13: This evening is looking clear, then clouds will roll in overnight, bringing a chance of showers and a low of 13. There's a mix of sun and cloud for Thursday with highs of 28, and there's sun for Friday with highs of 26. For the full 7-day forecast, visit highriveronline.com. 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
11: 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And look out for the pets today with a high of 31 this afternoon. 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We also have live radar weather there that you can track. Luckily, it's cooling down over the weekend before kids go back to school on Monday, and we are still taking requests for or from teachers that we're playing at 8:20 this week. And we have more Nanton Pro Rodeo tickets to give away tomorrow. All the fun starts right after the 6 a.m. news.
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12: This evening is clear, but clouds will roll in overnight with the chance of rain and a low of 13. And there's sun and cloud for Thursday with highs of 28. For the full 7-day forecast, visit highriveronline.com. 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
7: This evening is looking clear, then clouds will roll in overnight, bringing a chance of showers and a low of 13. There's a mix of sun and cloud for Thursday with highs of 28, and there's sun for Friday with highs of 26. For the full 7-day forecast, visit highriveronline.com. 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
8: 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And look out for the pets today with a high of 31 this afternoon. 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We also have live radar weather there that you can track. Luckily, it's cooling down over the weekend before kids go back to school on Monday, and we are still taking requests for or from teachers that we're playing at 8:20 this week. And we have more Nanton Pro Rodeo tickets to give away tomorrow. All the fun starts right after the 6 a.m. news.
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0: It's the season of sunscreen and ice cream, and we're diving right in. 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
2: This evening is clear, but clouds will roll in overnight with the chance of rain and a low of 13. And there's sun and cloud for Thursday with highs of 28. For the full 7-day forecast, visit highriveronline.com. 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
2: This evening is looking clear, then clouds will roll in overnight, bringing a chance of showers and a low of 13. There's a mix of sun and cloud for Thursday with highs of 28, and there's sun for Friday with highs of 26. For the full 7-day forecast, visit highriveronline.com. I'm Emily Rogers.
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1: This evening is clear, but clouds will roll in overnight with the chance of rain and a low of 13. And there's sun and cloud for Thursday with highs of 28. For the full 7-day forecast, visit highriveronline.com. 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
1: This evening is looking clear, then clouds will roll in overnight, bringing a chance of showers and a low of 13. There's a mix of sun and cloud for Thursday with highs of 28, and there's sun for Friday with highs of 26. For the full 7-day forecast, visit highriveronline.com. I'm Emily Rogers.
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1: This evening is clear, but clouds will roll in overnight with the chance of rain and a low of 13. And there's sun and cloud for Thursday with highs of 28. For the full 7-day forecast, visit highriveronline.com. 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

charity barbecues, outdoor concerts, and dusty rodeos. 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
1: Hey, it's Ray and Fox, and it's all about Megan this weekend on American Country Countdown. 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
2: High River Online weather.
3: This evening is looking clear, then clouds will roll in overnight, bringing a chance of showers and a low of 13. There's a mix of sun and cloud for Thursday with highs of 28, and there's sun for Friday with highs of 26. For the full 7-day forecast, visit highriveronline.com. 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
7: This evening is clear, but clouds will roll in overnight with the chance of rain and a low of 13. And there's sun and cloud for Thursday with highs of 28. For the full 7-day forecast, visit highriveronline.com. 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
1: This evening is looking clear, then clouds will roll in overnight, bringing a chance of showers and a low of 13. There's a mix of sun and cloud for Thursday with highs of 28, and there's sun for Friday with highs of 26. For the full 7-day forecast, visit highriveronline.com. I'm Emily Rogers.
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3: This evening is clear, but clouds will roll in overnight with the chance of rain and a low of 13. And there's sun and cloud for Thursday with highs of 28. For the full 7-day forecast, visit highriveronline.com. 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
3: High River Online weather.
4: This evening is looking clearer, then clouds will roll in overnight, bringing a chance of showers and a low of 13. There's a mix of sun and cloud for Thursday with highs of 28, and there's sun for Friday with highs of 26. For the full 7-day forecast, visit highriveronline.com. I'm Emily Rogers.
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2: This evening is looking clear, then clouds will roll in overnight, bringing a chance of showers and a low of 13. There's a mix of sun and cloud for Thursday with highs of 28, and there's sun for Friday with highs of 26. For the full 7-day forecast, visit highriveronline.com. 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
1: Good morning. I'm Kevin Wallace. In yesterday's media address, Premier Danielle Smith says Alberta will not cut off a valuable resource to our southern neighbors amid the ongoing tariff tensions.
2: Although I understand the need to respond strongly to these tariffs, I cannot think of a more disastrous policy decision than cutting off or taxing Alberta's oil to the United States.
1: Smith believes Canada should support affected businesses hit by the recent tariffs and keep pushing both sides back to the bargaining table. Another hiker has died in Kananaskis country. On August 19th, shortly after 5 p.m., RCMP were called out to Mount Yumneska after a trail user saw a woman fall. The death marks the fourth hiking-related fatality in Kananaskis country and Banff National Park this summer. The town of Okotoks is exploring a bylaw to regulate the use of e-bikes and e-scooters in town. In a motion by Councillor Ryan Nix, council is asking administration to prepare a bylaw regulating their operation on roads, sidewalks, pathways, and parks.
3: This has been close to the top issue that I've seen talked about in the community over the last few months.
1: Regulatory approaches used by other Alberta municipalities will be considered in the review. And keep an eye on the sky for a partial lunar eclipse tonight. Neil Roberts, a member of the Royal Astronomical Society of Canada, says that with 93% of the moon in shadow, it will appear like a total eclipse.
4: The Earth is shadowing the moon from the sun, and the moon is turning red because it kind of bends the colors of the sunshine.
1: It starts at 8, peaks at 10, and ends around 1 in the morning. And in other news, nearly 1,500 people are missing in Nepal, including 24 Canadians, with at least 165 dead after flash flooding. Actor Tim Curry has died at the age of 80. The star of the Rocky Horror Picture Show passed away on Tuesday at his home in Los Angeles. And tributes from around the world continue to pour in for Dolly Parton, including the UK, as the Buckingham Palace Guard played her hit song 9 to 5 during the changing of the guard ceremony.
0: High River Online Sports.
1: The Toronto Blue Jays managed a 3-0 win yesterday over the Kansas City Royals. However, they didn't gain any traction in the race for the final wildcard playoff spot and are now 3 games back. The rubber match goes tonight at 5. And over 30 Foothills athletes competed at the Okotoks Pro Rodeo last weekend, with several cracking the leaderboard. High River's Lucas Maxa tied for 4th in Saddle Bronc, while Millerville's Leighton Green tied for 8th. And in bareback, Nanton's Ty Tipitat placed 5th. They're all trying to qualify for CFR coming up in October.
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1: Sunny and hot with a high of 30 this afternoon, but clouds rolling in tonight with a 30% chance of showers and an overnight low of 11. Sunshine back tomorrow with a high of 26, 25 expected by Saturday with a high of 19 on Sunday. And to see the full 7-day forecast, just go to our weather page at highriveronline.com. 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

0: 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Good morning. I'm Kevin Wallace. We have another hot one all the way with a scorching high of 30 today. 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Hopefully it's not too cloudy tonight. You heard about the almost full lunar eclipse coming up tonight. It looks like we're going to get a few clouds coming in tonight. Knock on wood, it doesn't make it too crappy. I really want to see it. Now, it's going to start around 8 o'clock tonight. Peaking around 10. That's going to be awesome. I don't know if I can stay up that late, honestly. I hope you can and take pictures and share them with us. Some sad news. We're going to be talking about Tim Curry today as well. He died at the age of 80 on Tuesday. Just found out about it yesterday. He was phenomenal, phenomenal in Rocky Horror Picture Show. He was also in the original It, the made-for-TV movie. Anyway, we'll talk about that a little bit later on. We're still taking song requests for and from teachers. This morning at 8:20, send in your requests at 403-652-4997. We're also celebrating Teachers Week on Records from Home. Another former teacher lined up at 7:20. And Landmark Cinemas. We're playing Movie Night Out with Landmark Cinemas at 7:40. The theme is summer blockbusters, all right? And Kate Renz from the Highwood Curling Club is going to join us just after 8.
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The Tigercraft Morning Show is what you're listening to. 17 minutes after 6 right now, 6:17. We'll give you full weather details here in a sec, but it's 14 degrees right now, a high of 30 this afternoon. Hopefully we don't get too many clouds and we can see the almost full lunar eclipse tonight. But I want to talk a little bit about Tim Curry right now. Man, what a giant. I loved him in Rocky Horror Picture Show as Frankenfurter. He was hilarious. He was dynamic. He was everything crazy. Now, he passed away at the age of 80 on Tuesday, the same day that Dolly Parton at the same age. Kind of weird, right? But, you know, it had to be weird with Tim Curry. Just has to. I love going to see the Rocky Horror Picture Show in Calgary. I saw it at the Globe Theater about 25, 30 years ago with some buddies. And, well, I got to say, you know, we were a little inebriated, having a ton of fun. I had the Super Soaker full of water. Super Soakers were just coming out back then. It was a big deal. It was pretty cool. What else did we have? Toast, rice, toilet paper. Oh, yeah. And crappy clothes, because you knew you were going to get drenched and just soaked and all the kind of madness that happens at those. I feel for the people that have to clean up the theater afterwards. It's absolutely a gong show. But anyway, they usually do them as fundraisers and stuff, too, which is also cool. But yeah, I had a friend dress up in drag and was acting it out in front of the screen there. Wild, an absolutely wild time. And Tim Curry, the absolute star. And what charisma he had. What a legend. He was also really good, by the way, as Pennywise the Clown in the Stephen King made-for-TV movie of It. It runs about 3 hours long. I tried watching it last night. Yeah, I watched the first 10 minutes. That opening scene as with Tim Curry as Pennywise, super creepy. I was going to play it for you this morning. I'm like, you know what? No. No, it's too creepy for 6 o'clock in the morning. Not doing it. And I was going to play a little bit of Tim Curry from Rocky Horror, but I'm like, you know what? I'll just leave that up to you. I have the DVD. I have two versions. I have a special version as well, of course, and I'll watch it over the weekend perhaps. But, man, he was extra creepy in that It. It's a terrible movie, though. John Boy, remember John Boy from the Waltons? He's in it, and he's this hippie writer. He's got the ponytail, you know, all the cliches that go with that. Terrible movie. The highlight, of course, though, was Tim Curry, as always. So, passing thoughts to Tim Curry, passing away at the age of 80. Oh, by the way, he did suffer a stroke back in 2012 and never really recovered, in case you're wondering the cause and stuff. It was just, he just didn't fully recover.

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1: Sunny and 30 today, and then some clouds rolling in this afternoon and tonight with an overnight low of 11. Sunshine and 26 tomorrow, 25 on Saturday, and down to 19 by Sunday. And to see the full 7-day forecast, just go to our weather page at iRiverOnline.com. 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
1: I'm Kevin Wallace with your morning news. Alberta will not use oil exports as a weapon against the U.S. Premier Danielle Smith says that could hurt the province and create major problems for Ontario and Quebec.
2: I don't think anyone wins a tariff war. I think the way we win a tariff war is we get back to the table as quickly as possible.
1: Canada's counter tariffs are set to take effect in less than 2 weeks. RCMP responded to another fatal fall in Kananaskis country on August 19th. Police were called to Mount Yamneska shortly after 5 p.m. after a trail user saw a woman fall. The death is not considered criminal and is not being treated as suspicious. The death marks the fourth related hiking fatality in K Country and Banff National Park this summer. Partial lunar eclipse will be visible this evening, as long as the clouds part. Neil Roberts, a member of the Royal Astronomical Society of Canada, says the lunar event starts around 8 and will peak just after 10.
3: So it's classified as a partial lunar eclipse, but it's going to be well over 90%, so it'll look like a total lunar eclipse.
1: And with the school year not yet underway, Roberts says to get the kids out of bed to watch the sky. And Okotoks Council is directing administration to prepare a bylaw regulating the operations of e-bikes and e-scooters in town. Mayor Tanya Thorne says a gap in Alberta's Traffic Safety Act allows for some municipal control on the issue.
4: This is the tool that as a municipality we would have to address that gap until the province does come out with changes to the Traffic Act.
1: A proposed bylaw is expected to return to council no later than the end of the year. In other news, nearly 1,500 people are missing in Nepal, including 24 Canadians, with at least 165 people dead following flash flooding. Actor Tim Curry has died at 80. The star of the Rocky Horror Picture Show died Tuesday at his home in Los Angeles. And tributes continue to pour in for Dolly Parton from around the world. In the UK, Buckingham Palace Guards played her hit song 9 to 5 during the Changing of the Guard ceremony.
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1: Toronto Blue Jays shut out the Kansas City Royals 3-0 yesterday, but the Jays didn't gain any ground in the race for the final wild card playoff spot. They're still 3 games back. The rubber match goes tonight at 5. And with the CFR coming up in October, local rodeo contestants put on their best show at the Okotoks Pro Rodeo. In steer wrestling, Foothills Cowboy Johnny Webb placed 8th. And in breakaway roping, Nanton's Jenna Dolan and Longview's Brady Whiteside both posted 2.6 second runs, joining a 7-way tie for 9th. Over $100,000 was paid out at the event.
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1: Sunny and hot with a high of 30 this afternoon, but clouds rolling in tonight with a 30% chance of showers and an overnight low of 11. Sunshine back tomorrow with a high of 26, 25 expected by Saturday with a high of 19 on Sunday. And to see the full 7-day forecast, just go to our weather page at highriveronline.com. 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

0: She did.
1: I knew it.
2: Of course she did. She's Taylor Swift. She knows everything. Good morning. I'm Kevin Wallace at 640, 20 minutes away from 7 o'clock. That song still in the top 10 on the American Country Countdown with Ryan Fox. It peaked at number 8 2 weeks ago, then dropped down to number 9, but still hanging on. And you know what? I've heard an extra push on some other radio stations this week. I have a feeling it's going to bump back up. Just throwing that out there. You can check it out this Saturday, 2 till 6, or on Sunday morning from 8 till noon. And coming up in an hour from now, we're going to be playing Movie Night Out with Landmark Cinemas, your chance to win a double movie pass. And it is summer blockbuster theme this week, but I've only been playing. Here's the deal. There's always a catch with me. It can't be too easy. So I'm only going to play the theme music, whoever did the score, okay? And you have to get it. So yesterday I played this and everyone got it right. Star Wars, of course, right? Oh, yeah, you can just see the big roll coming up on the screen now. Oh, yeah, absolutely. From the very first one from 1977. So what is it going to be today coming up at 7:40? Your chance to win that double movie pass is on the line.
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2: Sunny and 30 today, and then some clouds rolling in this afternoon and tonight with an overnight low of 11. Sunshine and 26 tomorrow, 25 on Saturday, and down to 19 by Sunday. And to see the full 7-day forecast, just go to our weather page at highriveronline.com. 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

0: Hour, Joe Miller. 99.7 Sun Country. 6:52, 8 minutes away from 7 o'clock. Teachers Week is coming up on Records from Home at 7:20. We're taking song requests for and from teachers as well. And we play that at 8:20 every morning this week. Just send us in your request on the talk and text line, 403-652-4997. We definitely have had a lot of requests for Dolly since Tuesday, and one for Johnny Cash and good old Possum George Jones as well. When'll it be today? We'll find out at 8:20 together. We're also giving away more Nanton Pro Rodeo tickets for tomorrow night's performance. I'm going to do that just before 8 o'clock.
1: Wheat prices moved sharply yesterday, creating some attractive pricing opportunities. Jonathan Myers, senior trader with JGL Commodities, says global market concerns helped to push future markets higher.
2: There was a nice little run on wheat. I think we saw Chicago go limit up, and we saw the spring wheat futures up 30 cents. So, you know, that made some pretty aggressive pricing out in the country where farmers were getting between $8.50 and $9 today for spring wheat. You know, still a pretty hefty premium to durum wheat, which is extremely rare.
1: He says concerns surrounding grain exports from the Black Sea region likely contributed to the higher prices. As international buyers look for alternative wheat supplies, while harvest activities here get underway. For Golden West, I'm Glendalee Allen-Vossler.
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1: Good morning. I'm Kevin Wallace. In yesterday's media address, Premier Danielle Smith says Alberta will not cut off a valuable resource to our southern neighbors amid the ongoing tariff tensions.
2: Although I understand the need to respond strongly to these tariffs, I cannot think of a more disastrous policy decision than cutting off or taxing Alberta's oil to the United States.
1: Smith believes Canada should support affected businesses hit by the recent tariffs and keep pushing both sides back to the bargaining table. Another hiker has died in Kananaskis country. On August 19th, shortly after 5 p.m., RCMP were called out to Mount Yumneska after a trail user saw a woman fall. The death marks the fourth hiking-related fatality in Kananaskis country and Banff National Park this summer. The town of Okotoks is exploring a bylaw to regulate the use of e-bikes and e-scooters in town. In a motion by Councillor Ryan Nix, council is asking administration to prepare a bylaw regulating their operation on roads, sidewalks, pathways, and parks.
3: This has been close to the top issue that I've seen talked about in the community over the last few months.
1: Regulatory approaches used by other Alberta municipalities will be considered in the review. And keep an eye on the sky for a partial lunar eclipse tonight. Neil Roberts, a member of the Royal Astronomical Society of Canada, says that with 93% of the moon in shadow, it will appear like a total eclipse.
4: The Earth is shadowing the moon from the sun, and the moon is turning red because it kind of bends the colors of the sunshine.
1: It starts at 8, peaks at 10, and ends around 1 in the morning. And in other news, nearly 1,500 people are missing in Nepal, including 24 Canadians, with at least 165 dead after flash flooding. Actor Tim Curry has died at the age of 80. The star of the Rocky Horror Picture Show passed away on Tuesday at his home in Los Angeles. And tributes from around the world continue to pour in for Dolly Parton, including the UK, as the Buckingham Palace Guard played her hit song 9 to 5 during the changing of the guard ceremony.
0: High River Online Sports.
1: The Toronto Blue Jays managed a 3-0 win yesterday over the Kansas City Royals. However, they didn't gain any traction in the race for the final wildcard playoff spot and are now 3 games back. The rubber match goes tonight at 5. And over 30 Foothills athletes competed at the Okotoks Pro Rodeo last weekend, with several cracking the leaderboard. High River's Lucas Maxa tied for 4th in Saddle Bronc, while Millerville's Leighton Green tied for 8th. And in bareback, Nanton's Ty Tipitat placed 5th. They're all trying to qualify for CFR coming up in October.
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1: Sunny and hot with a high of 30 this afternoon, but clouds rolling in tonight with a 30% chance of showers and an overnight low of 11. Sunshine back tomorrow with a high of 26, 25 expected by Saturday with a high of 19 on Sunday. And to see the full 7-day forecast, just go to our weather page at highriveronline.com. 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
1: I'm going to love you.
0: Good morning. 7 minutes after 7:07. And, you know, we're sitting pretty as far as the weather goes. Didn't really cool down a whole lot last night. 14 degrees right now, high of 30 on the way. We are getting a break, though, by the weekend with a high of 24 on Monday and a nice cool high of 19 on Sunday. I will be definitely relishing that. Oh, boy, the accolades are tributes are coming in for Dolly Parton all over the world. King Charles sent out a nice, really nice message yesterday, quoting or saying he will always love you, of course, to Dolly Parton. And something pretty cool now, he wasn't at Buckingham Palace when this happened, but the Guard, they did a really nice tribute during their changeover ceremony, and they played her hit version of 9 to 5. It's pretty cool. Here it is. Oh, yeah. Bringing back memories, I bet. How cool. Yeah, very nice. They did the whole thing. It's absolutely spectacular. What a nugget. Guess what? We're going to be playing that song via request, the original from Dolly, coming up at 8:20 as we take requests from teachers this week.
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0: Hang on, refresh, 16 degrees now, yeah? 16, a high of 30 this afternoon. It's going to take a while to get there, though. About 3 o'clock is when it's expected to peak, about 27 degrees around lunchtime today. All right, time for records from home. We're going to jump back to 1972 because we're celebrating Teachers Week, and I have a Donna Fargo song lined up. I was thinking about playing Happiest Girl in the Whole USA. It was number one for a long time, but I'm going to go with Funny Face. Just throw you a little curveball. It was number one for 3 weeks back in 1972, and Donna Fargo used to be a teacher. Yes, she did. It's Teachers Week on Records from Home, hence the theme here. Now, Fargo attended High Point College in North Carolina and then earned a degree at the University of South California. And then after graduating from USC, she became a teacher at Northville High School in Covina, California, eventually progressing to the head of the English department. Kind of cool. We're going to hear Funny Face in 3 minutes. Hang on.
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0: Everything's still looking really good on your commute into Calgary. Just a little bit of a slowdown northbound on Deerfoot at the Iverstrong Bridge.
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0: Sunny and 30 today, and then some clouds rolling in this afternoon and tonight with an overnight low of 11. Sunshine and 26 tomorrow, 25 on Saturday, and down to 19 by Sunday. And to see the full 7-day forecast, just go to our weather page at iRiverOnline.com.

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1: I'm Kevin Wallace with your morning news. Alberta will not use oil exports as a weapon against the U.S. Premier Danielle Smith says that could hurt the province and create major problems for Ontario and Quebec.
2: I don't think anyone wins a tariff war. I think the way we win a tariff war is we get back to the table as quickly as possible.
1: Canada's counter tariffs are set to take effect in less than 2 weeks. RCMP responded to another fatal fall in Kananaskis country on August 19th. Police were called to Mount Yamneska shortly after 5 p.m. after a trail user saw a woman fall. The death is not considered criminal and is not being treated as suspicious. The death marks the fourth related hiking fatality in K Country and Banff National Park this summer. Partial lunar eclipse will be visible this evening, as long as the clouds part. Neil Roberts, a member of the Royal Astronomical Society of Canada, says the lunar event starts around 8 and will peak just after 10.
3: So it's classified as a partial lunar eclipse, but it's going to be well over 90%, so it'll look like a total lunar eclipse.
1: And with the school year not yet underway, Roberts says to get the kids out of bed to watch the sky. And Okotoks Council is directing administration to prepare a bylaw regulating the operations of e-bikes and e-scooters in town. Mayor Tanya Thorne says a gap in Alberta's Traffic Safety Act allows for some municipal control on the issue.
4: This is the tool that as a municipality we would have to address that gap until the province does come out with changes to the Traffic Act.
1: A proposed bylaw is expected to return to council no later than the end of the year. In other news, nearly 1,500 people are missing in Nepal, including 24 Canadians, with at least 165 people dead following flash flooding. Actor Tim Curry has died at 80. The star of the Rocky Horror Picture Show died Tuesday at his home in Los Angeles. And tributes continue to pour in for Dolly Parton from around the world. In the UK, Buckingham Palace Guards played her hit song 9 to 5 during the changing of the guard ceremony.
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1: Toronto Blue Jays shut out the Kansas City Royals 3-0 yesterday, but the Jays didn't gain any ground in the race for the final wild card playoff spot. They're still 3 games back. The rubber match goes tonight at 5. And with the CFR coming up in October, local rodeo contestants put on their best show at the Okotoks Pro Rodeo. In steer wrestling, Foothills Cowboy Johnny Webb placed 8th. And in breakaway roping, Nanton's Jenna Dolan and Longview's Brady Whiteside both posted 2.6-second runs, joining a 7-way tie for 9th. Over $100,000 was paid out at the event.
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1: Sunny and hot with a high of 30 this afternoon, but clouds rolling in tonight with a 30% chance of showers and an overnight low of 11. Sunshine back tomorrow with a high of 26, 25 expected by Saturday with a high of 19 on Sunday. And to see the full 7-day forecast, just go to our weather page at highriveronline.com. 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

0: Oh, heartbreaker.
1: Right,
0: Carter Faith.
1: Right.
0: Oh, what a stab in the back, eh? We're going to play Movie Night Out with Landmark Cinemas coming up right after Kenny Chesney here. Summer Blockbusters is the theme, and we got a big one. Your chance to win a double movie pass to Landmark Cinemas is coming up in 3 minutes.

0: Carry on, little Kenny Chesney on 99.7 Sun Country and the Tire Craft Morning Show. Good morning, 7:38 right now, 14 degrees, 30 the high this afternoon, and hopefully not too many clouds so we can see that almost full lunar eclipse tonight. Should start at around 8 o'clock, peak at about 10, and wrap up at about 1 in the morning. I can't stay up that late, that's for sure. Hopefully we'll see. All right, you ready to play Movie Night Out with Landmark Cinemas? On the line here, a double movie pass to Landmark Cinemas with Pop and Popcorn for two. And it's summer blockbusters, and it's a John Williams score. Yes, it is, for 2 days in a row. And you know what? Here's the catch. Now, this was supposed to come out in the summer of this year, back in the 70s. It was delayed by 6 months and didn't come out until just before Christmas. But here's the catch. It stayed in theaters right until the following summer. It was a huge franchise blockbuster that kickstarted basically the entire superhero modern movies. All right. I'm going to play you the score, another John Williams score, just like I did yesterday with Star Wars. And all you have to do is text in your answer on the talk and text line, 403-652-4997. Just tell me the name of the movie and you could be going to the movies. Starts off a little slow. Okay. Sounds like the dawning of a new era, a new time. Oh, yes. One of these franchise films was filmed in High River, even. I don't know how many more clues I could give you. Oh, here's the good part. Oh, yes. Now you know it. Classic. All right, what John Williams score is that? Name the movie and send in your answer to the talk and text line, 403-652-4997.
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0: Oh, man, I love that original movie. All right, as far as traffic goes, you know what? It's been pretty decent all week. It's going to get a little gong show like next week as kids are back in school. We have a bit of an extra slowdown northbound on Deerfoot right now at the Aberstrong Bridge. It looks like it's just due to volume, though, but we are returning to those levels of busyness in the morning now. So it's got things backed up. Oh, my goodness, right into McKenzietown, almost to McKenzietown Boulevard. You know what, though? McLeod Trail, fantastic shape. And we are seeing a bit more of a slowdown on the 4th Avenue flyover, backing up to about a quarter of the way to the zoo on Memorial Drive.
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0: 30 the high this afternoon. We're sitting at 13 right now. Some clouds rolling in and a slim chance of showers late this afternoon or tonight. It's going to drop down to a low of 11. 26 the high tomorrow, 25 on Saturday, 19 on Sunday, and then back up to seasonal temps at 24 on Monday and Tuesday and 23 on Wednesday. That's the full 7-day forecast. And the winner, well, I don't have the winner's name yet in our contest for those tickets or for the Landmark Cinemas movie pass. I just need you to text me in your name and your email address and we'll send it out. The name of the movie? Superman. The original 1978 Superman movie. And you know what? I was referencing Superman 3. That was filmed in High River and in Calgary and around here. And there's a lot of iconic landmarks in that that are not around anymore. So it's really worth your time if you want. But it's not that good of a movie, honestly. It's just not. It's not that funny. Even with Richard Pryor in it, that was that kind of, he was not doing well in his personal life then. So I can understand why it kind of didn't do well. But you know what? The theme is still fantastic, John Williams. We're going to play another John Williams theme tomorrow at 7:40. What will it be? All right. Here's a little Jordan Davis now. Next thing you know, 99.7 Sun Country.

0: Jordan Davis, next thing you know, you're going to the Nanton Pro Rodeo. Well, first of all, congratulations going out to Stacy Levert. He was the winner of the movie pass there. He knew it was Superman. Thanks a lot, Stacy. It's been a while since I heard from you. Hope you're doing well, sir. And right now, you know what? You want to go to Nanton Pro Rodeo tomorrow night. I have a four-pack to give away right now, and it's really easy to win. All you have to do is text in the word Nanton to our talk and text line at 403-652-4997.
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1: Good morning. I'm Kevin Wallace. In yesterday's media address, Premier Danielle Smith says Alberta will not cut off a valuable resource to our southern neighbors amid the ongoing tariff tensions.
2: Although I understand the need to respond strongly to these tariffs, I cannot think of a more disastrous policy decision than cutting off or taxing Alberta's oil to the United States.
1: Smith believes Canada should support affected businesses hit by the recent tariffs and keep pushing both sides back to the bargaining table. Another hiker has died in Kananaskis country. On August 19th, shortly after 5 p.m., RCMP were called out to Mount Yumneska after a trail user saw a woman fall. The death marks the fourth hiking-related fatality in Kananaskis country and Banff National Park this summer. The town of Okotoks is exploring a bylaw to regulate the use of e-bikes and e-scooters in town. In a motion by Councillor Ryan Nix, council is asking administration to prepare a bylaw regulating their operation on roads, sidewalks, pathways, and parks.
3: This has been close to the top issue that I've seen talked about in the community over the last few months.
1: Regulatory approaches used by other Alberta municipalities will be considered in the review. And keep an eye on the sky for a partial lunar eclipse tonight. Neil Roberts, a member of the Royal Astronomical Society of Canada, says that with 93% of the moon in shadow, it will appear like a total eclipse.
4: The Earth is shadowing the moon from the sun, and the moon is turning red because it kind of bends the colors of the sunshine.
1: It starts at 8, peaks at 10, and ends around 1 in the morning. And in other news, nearly 1,500 people are missing in Nepal, including 24 Canadians, with at least 165 dead after flash flooding. Actor Tim Curry has died at the age of 80. The star of the Rocky Horror Picture Show passed away on Tuesday at his home in Los Angeles. And tributes from around the world continue to pour in for Dolly Parton, including the UK, as the Buckingham Palace Guard played her hit song 9 to 5 during the changing of the guard ceremony.
0: High River Online Sports.
1: The Toronto Blue Jays managed a 3-0 win yesterday over the Kansas City Royals. However, they didn't gain any traction in the race for the final wildcard playoff spot and are now 3 games back. The rubber match goes tonight at 5. And over 30 Foothills athletes competed at the Okotoks Pro Rodeo last weekend, with several cracking the leaderboard. High River's Lucas Maxa tied for 4th in saddle bronc, while Millerville's Leighton Green tied for 8th. And in bareback, Nanton's Ty Tipitat placed 5th. They're all trying to qualify for CFR coming up in October.
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1: Sunny and hot with a high of 30 this afternoon, but clouds rolling in tonight with a 30% chance of showers and an overnight low of 11. Sunshine back tomorrow with a high of 26, 25 expected by Saturday with a high of 19 on Sunday. And to see the full 7-day forecast, just go to our weather page at highriveronline.com. 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

0: And good morning and welcome back to the 99.7 Sun Country Tire Craft Morning Show. I'm Kevin Wallace and I have Kate Renz in the studio with us. And we've been talking about curling and we were talking about the Great Scott a little while back, which is just around the corner now. But you guys are busy. You guys are getting ready to register people already for the new curling year. How are you doing?
1: We are doing fabulous. We've got a couple new leagues starting this year. We've got juniors phoning up and saying, when can we start back again?
0: Cool.
1: It's right around the corner, as you say.
0: I love it. Now, I know that the Great Scott, which I love just saying because I like rolling my R's like that, it's September 19th and 20th?
1: Yes, it is. The two-day event.
0: Now, it's almost sold out already, though.
1: It is. We were hoping our goal was 24 teams. We're at 22 right now. We still have a couple weeks. So
0: cool.
1: If anyone's interested, we need two more teams of four people.
0: Only if you want to have fun, though, right?
1: Oh. Once at the Great Scott, you'll be back again.
0: Oh, yeah. Forever and ever, every year. Now, first of all, let's just talk about curling. Now, you guys are getting ready for another season. I believe you can start registering online in the next week or so, right?
1: Well, we open up on September 10th for our online registration. And following that will be our September 15th annual general meeting, which will be in the Ice House Lounge above the curling rink.
0: Okay, yeah, everyone knows where that is.
1: And everyone's welcome to it.
0: Perfect. Even if you don't want to volunteer or voluntold be on a committee, you still want everyone out, right?
1: Absolutely. Yeah. You can hear what happened last year, the fun times we have this year lined up and that type of thing.
0: And you know what? I do find year after year, the stories tend to stretch out and get a little more dramatic. I know they do for me anyway.
1: The fishing stories, right?
0: Yes, exactly right. Well, that's fantastic. Now, you mentioned two new leagues starting and also the junior curlers. I want to talk about the junior curlers first because this is the next adventure for all of us. You know, you kind of bide your time and it's now time to teach the youngins.
1: That's for sure. I mean, the curlers, the juniors in our teens are our club.
0: Yeah.
1: They're going to start up. They're going to keep going. We need to get them out and see how much they enjoy it. It's amazing.
0: Yeah, and it's great teamwork, too, because everyone has to pull together and it develops. You develop real good bonds with your teammates, don't you?
1: Absolutely. We had such a good time last year with our junior group. They were all so happy and excited to come every week. In fact, we had teens from our teen league that played in our Wednesday night leagues with the adults.
0: Ooh, cool.
1: So we had they had built up enough technique and
0: nice. In other words, they could play with the big guys, right?
1: They could play with the big guys.
0: Don't you love the energy they bring too?
1: And they just had so much fun. They had so much fun.
0: Well, it's easy to see because you love having so much fun. I see you on the golf course and all over the place. Hey, what are the two new leagues starting up though?
1: Well, we have a Sterling Prize Fund league this year. Mm. It's open to male and female. So anyone that's involved with the Tuesday and Thursday seniors group are more than welcome to join the prize fund, which will be on Wednesdays.
0: Mm.
1: And our other league we have is the Ladies Thursday Evening League.
0: Cool.
1: So we have amazing amount of ladies. I think there's about 31 ladies now that are registered for that program, for that league.
0: Outstanding.
1: So that's really exciting for Thursday evenings at the club.
0: That's really cool. And how can people register? How can they find out more? Phone numbers, email addresses, websites?
1: Well, we have an online, on our website, we have all of the information there. They can register online as of September 10th. People are more than welcome to come to our AGM. There will be registration after that. And there will also be registration at the golf course from 10 a.m. till noon the following day, which it would be September 16th.
0: Okay. You guys have got all your ducks lined up, ready to roll. I love it.
1: There's a lot going on.
0: There is. And it takes someone like you to organize these cats, so to speak, right? It's like herding cats.
1: Herding cats, yeah.
0: Well, if you want to find out more information, too, just go to the website, highwoodcurling.ca, and all the details are right there, right?
1: There's also our email account, which is highwoodcc@highwoodcurling.ca.
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1: Tim and Glory Boys, Man Without a Prayer, right here on 99.7 Sun Country. Teachers went back to school on Tuesday. Yeah, they always go back a week ahead of time. Kids go back on Monday. And I've been taking teacher song requests for or from teachers all week long, and I've had a lot of Anything by Dolly. 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So we've got 9 to 5 lined up next.
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1: Bit of a slowdown northbound on Deerfoot at the Iverstrong Bridge, just due to volume. And you know what? Not too bad on Memorial Drive. It's only backed up about a quarter of the way to the zoo from the 4th Avenue flyover. And McLeod Trail and Stony are in excellent shape.
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6: All right, a pretty decent day ahead of us. Hot one this afternoon, 30 the high. And then we have a slim chance of showers as some clouds roll in tonight, and it's going to drop down to a low of 11, thankfully, right? All right, a high of 26 tomorrow, 25 on Saturday, 19 on Sunday, then back up to 24 on Monday and Tuesday, and a high of 23 by Wednesday. That's the full seven-day forecast. All right, just before we play Dolly Parton's 9 to 5 on a request from a teacher, I'm going to play you something pretty cool. I played this earlier this morning, but you might have missed it. So Buckingham Palace, showed their love and support for Dolly Parton. King Charles actually put out a little social media message. And the Buckingham Palace changing of the guard ceremony yesterday, they actually played a little bit of a tribute to Dolly Parton with a little 9 to 5 themselves. Let me play just a little bit here. Pretty cool, though. Oh, yeah. The horns, everything. I love it. Yeah, how cool. Man, the accolades have been coming around for Dolly all over the world. All right. Let's celebrate with a little Dolly Parton and 9 to 5, the original hit from the movie. Going back to the 80s, oh, good times. 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
1: I'm Kevin Wallace with your morning news. Alberta will not use oil exports as a weapon against the U.S. Premier Danielle Smith says that could hurt the province and create major problems for Ontario and Quebec.
2: I don't think anyone wins a tariff war. I think the way we win a tariff war is we get back to the table as quickly as possible.
1: Canada's counter tariffs are set to take effect in less than 2 weeks. RCMP responded to another fatal fall in Kananaskis country on August 19th. Police were called to Mount Yamneska shortly after 5 p.m. after a trail user saw a woman fall. The death is not considered criminal and is not being treated as suspicious. The death marks the fourth related hiking fatality in K Country and Banff National Park this summer. Partial lunar eclipse will be visible this evening, as long as the clouds part. Neil Roberts, a member of the Royal Astronomical Society of Canada, says the lunar event starts around 8 and will peak just after 10.
3: So it's classified as a partial lunar eclipse, but it's going to be well over 90%, so it'll look like a total lunar eclipse.
1: And with the school year not yet underway, Roberts says to get the kids out of bed to watch the sky. And Okotoks Council is directing administration to prepare a bylaw regulating the operations of e-bikes and e-scooters in town. Mayor Tanya Thorne says a gap in Alberta's Traffic Safety Act allows for some municipal control on the issue.
4: This is the tool that as a municipality we would have to address that gap until the province does come out with changes to the Traffic Act.
1: A proposed bylaw is expected to return to council no later than the end of the year. In other news, nearly 1,500 people are missing in Nepal, including 24 Canadians, with at least 165 people dead following flash flooding. Actor Tim Curry has died at 80. The star of the Rocky Horror Picture Show died Tuesday at his home in Los Angeles. And tributes continue to pour in for Dolly Parton from around the world. In the UK, Buckingham Palace Guards played her hit song 9 to 5 during the Changing of the Guard ceremony.
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1: Toronto Blue Jays shut out the Kansas City Royals 3-0 yesterday, but the Jays didn't gain any ground in the race for the final wild card playoff spot. They're still 3 games back. The rubber match goes tonight at 5. And with the CFR coming up in October, local rodeo contestants put on their best show at the Okotoks Pro Rodeo. In steer wrestling, Foothills Cowboy Johnny Webb placed 8th. And in breakaway roping, Nanton's Jenna Dolan and Longview's Brady Whiteside both posted 2.6 second runs, joining a 7-way tie for 9th. Over $100,000 was paid out at the event.
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1: Sunny and hot with a high of 30 this afternoon, but clouds rolling in tonight with a 30% chance of showers and an overnight low of 11. Sunshine back tomorrow with a high of 26, 25 expected by Saturday with a high of 19 on Sunday. And to see the full 7-day forecast, just go to our weather page at highriveronline.com. 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

0: 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I'm 99.7 Sun Country and the Tirecraft Morning Show. I'm Kevin Wallace, 20 minutes away from 9 o'clock now, 8:40, and we're on our way to that sizzling high of 30 this afternoon, sitting at 16 right now. Coming up next week on the Book Club on Friday at 8:40, we're going to be celebrating W.O. Mitchell's Who Has Seen the Wind. Now, that was written right here in High River when he was teaching. Yes, fascinating story. And you know what? I used to have to do a couple of reports on that book back in junior high school. One for me and, one for my friends. If you kind of get my drift. I was the big book nerd and bookworm in our group. So if you're like me, you know what? Send me a text on our talk and text line, 403-652-4997. I'd love you to join me on the book club one of these days, okay? We do it every Friday at 8:40. All you have to do is offer up 30 seconds of a book you've recently read and how amazing it was. I don't want to talk about a book that you couldn't put down. Or you had to put down because it was so bad. And then I want 30 seconds on what you'd like to recommend that kind of complement one another. Pretty easy, right? I'm not even sure which book I'm going to review tomorrow because I'm reading three right now. And I'm hoping to get one of them done by tonight. We'll find out tomorrow morning at 8:40.
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0: 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Everything's looking really good so far. It won't be so good next week at this time when kids are back in school full bore, but everything's looking pretty decent so far.
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0: Sunny and 30 today, and then some clouds rolling in this afternoon and tonight with an overnight low of 11. Sunshine and 26 tomorrow, 25 on Saturday, and down to 19 by Sunday. And to see the full 7-day forecast, just go to our weather page at iRiverOnline.com. 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

0: Zach McPhee's latest. 99.7 Sun Country is what you're listening to, and hopefully the clouds part enough tonight so we can actually see the partial lunar eclipse. Well, almost full, 93% full, so it's pretty darn close to being a full one. And it's coming up tonight. Things start happening around 8 o'clock tonight, and then around 10, just after 10 o'clock, it should peak and then slowly fade away towards around 1 o'clock, returning to normal. So I love looking at the lunar eclipses. I've seen 4 or 5 in my time, a couple solar ones as well with the special glasses. Oh, and just a reminder, you do not need special glasses for a lunar eclipse. It's only for the solar. 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
2: Good morning, I'm Kevin Wallace. In yesterday's media address, Premier Danielle Smith says Alberta will not cut off a valuable resource to our southern neighbors amid the ongoing tariff tensions.
3: Although I understand the need to respond strongly to these tariffs, I cannot think of a more disastrous policy decision than cutting off or taxing Alberta's oil to the United States.
2: Smith believes Canada should support affected businesses hit by the recent tariffs and keep pushing both sides back to the bargaining table. Another hiker has died in Kananaskis country. On August 19th, shortly after 5 p.m., RCMP were called out to Mount Yumneska after a trail user saw a woman fall. The death marks the fourth hiking-related fatality in Kananaskis country and Banff National Park this summer. The town of Okotoks is exploring a bylaw to regulate the use of e-bikes and e-scooters in town. In a motion by Councillor Ryan Nix, council is asking administration to prepare a bylaw regulating their operation on roads, sidewalks, pathways, and parks.
4: This has been close to the top issue that I've seen talked about in the community over the last few months.
2: Regulatory approaches used by other Alberta municipalities will be considered in the review. And keep an eye on the sky for a partial lunar eclipse tonight. Neil Roberts, a member of the Royal Astronomical Society of Canada, says that with 93% of the moon in shadow, it will appear like a total eclipse.
5: The Earth is shadowing the moon from the sun, and the moon is turning red because it kind of bends the colors of the sunshine.
2: It starts at 8, peaks at 10, and ends around 1 in the morning. And in other news, nearly 1,500 people are missing in Nepal, including 24 Canadians, with at least 165 dead after flash flooding. Actor Tim Curry has died at the age of 80. The star of the Rocky Horror Picture Show passed away on Tuesday at his home in Los Angeles. And tributes from around the world continue to pour in for Dolly Parton, including the UK, as the Buckingham Palace Guard played her hit song 9 to 5 during the changing of the guard ceremony.
0: High River Online Sports.
2: The Toronto Blue Jays managed a 3-0 win yesterday over the Kansas City Royals. However, they didn't gain any traction in the race for the final wildcard playoff spot and are now 3 games back. The rubber match goes tonight at 5. And over 30 Foothills athletes competed at the Okotoks Pro Rodeo last weekend, with several cracking the leaderboard. High River's Lucas Maxa tied for 4th in saddle bronc, while Millerville's Leighton Green tied for 8th. And in bareback, Nanton's Ty Tipitat placed 5th. They're all trying to qualify for CFR coming up in October.
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2: Sunny and hot with a high of 30 this afternoon, but clouds rolling in tonight with a 30% chance of showers and an overnight low of 11. Sunshine back tomorrow with a high of 26, 25 expected by Saturday with a high of 9-11. Sunshine back tomorrow with a high of 26, 25 expected by Saturday with a high of 19 on Sunday. And to see the full 7-day forecast, just go to our weather page at highriveronline.com. 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
0: The sun is out and the grill is hot. 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

0: I hope it's cold. Braden King there on 99.7 Sun Country. Good morning. Hope you're having a good Thursday so far. One more sleep till the weekend. And we have one more sleep to go until we give away four more tickets to the Nanton Pro Rodeo. But this time for the Saturday night. And that includes the cabaret with Mark Parsons. Listen in tomorrow morning just after the 6 o'clock news. I'll tell you when we'll be giving those away.
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0: Sunny and 30 today, and then some clouds rolling in this afternoon and tonight with an overnight low of 11. Sunshine in 26 tomorrow, 25 on Saturday, and down to 19 by Sunday. And to see the full 7-day forecast, just go to our weather page at iRiverOnline.com. 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

0: Johnny Walker, back to me. Josh Stumpf with 99.7 Sun Country. I'm Kevin Wallace. This is the Tirecraft Morning Show, broadcasting from the GM Mechanical Studios here in High River. And Records from Home with Teachers Week continues tomorrow morning. We wrap it up at 7:20 with a song from Chris Christopherson. He used to teach at West Point. Yeah, he taught them English. Really smart guy. He was actually awarded a Rhodes Scholar to Oxford. Yeah, pretty sharp cabbage. Anyway, we'll wrap it up tomorrow, and we are still taking requests. Now, we've had quite a few requests from teachers for Dolly Parton this week, as you can imagine. So probably grab one of those coming up at 8:20 tomorrow.
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0: Sunny and 30 today, and then some clouds rolling in this afternoon and tonight with an overnight low of 11. Sunshine and 26 tomorrow, 25 on Saturday, and down to 19 by Sunday. And to see the full 7-day forecast, just go to our weather page at iVerberOnline.com. 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

0: People know you by your first name, Dean Brody. Now, that could be a bad thing, too. Good morning. I'm Kevin Wallace. Yeah, you know how it goes in small towns, right? Hey, book club week number 27 is coming up already tomorrow morning at 8:40. And I'm trying to wrap up three different books right now. It's kind of going to be a surprise of what I talk about tomorrow. But I know what I'm going to be doing next week when kids are back in school. And this is a book that's legendary in Canadian publishing. I'm talking about W.O. Mitchell's Who Has Seen the Wind? Now, a lot of us had to do book reports on that back in junior high school for the most part, and it was written by W.O. Mitchell while he was living and teaching right here in High River. They even have the typewriter he wrote it on at the Museum of the Highwood. Yeah, pretty astonishing. Great story. I'll fill you in more on that coming up next week. But hey, if you have any recommendations for books you'd love me to read, or if you're a bookworm like I am and you want to join me, I'd love to have a little company. All right. Send me your name and number. All you have to do is text it in at High River or on our High River Talking text line 403-652-4997.
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2: I'm Kevin Wallace with your morning news. Alberta will not use oil exports as a weapon against the U.S. Premier Danielle Smith says that could hurt the province and create major problems for Ontario and Quebec.
3: I don't think anyone wins a tariff war. I think the way we win a tariff war is we get back to the table as quickly as possible.
2: Canada's counter tariffs are set to take effect in less than 2 weeks. RCMP responded to another fatal fall in Kananaskis country on August 19th. Police were called to Mount Yemneska shortly after 5 p.m. after a trail user saw a woman fall. The death is not considered criminal and is not being treated as suspicious. The death marks the fourth related hiking fatality in Kay Country and Banff National Park this summer. Partial lunar eclipse will be visible this evening, as long as the clouds part. Neil Roberts, a member of the Royal Astronomical Society of Canada, says the lunar event starts around 8 and will peak just after 10.
4: So it's classified as a partial lunar eclipse, but it's going to be well over 90%, so it'll look like a total lunar eclipse.
2: And with the school year not yet underway, Roberts says to get the kids out of bed to watch the sky. And Okotoks Council is directing administration to prepare a bylaw regulating the operations of e-bikes and e-scooters in town. Mayor Tanya Thorne says a gap in Alberta's Traffic Safety Act allows for some municipal control on the issue.
5: This is the tool that as a municipality we would have to address that gap until the province does come out with changes to the Traffic Act.
2: A proposed bylaw is expected to return to council no later than the end of the year. In other news, nearly 1,500 people are missing in Nepal, including 24 Canadians, with at least 165 people dead following flash flooding. Actor Tim Curry has died at 80. The star of the Rocky Horror Picture Show died Tuesday at his home in Los Angeles. And tributes continue to pour in for Dolly Parton from around the world. In the UK, Buckingham Palace Guards played her hit song 9 to 5 during the changing of the guard ceremony.
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2: Toronto Blue Jays shut out the Kansas City Royals 3-0 yesterday, but the Jays didn't gain any ground in the race for the final wild card playoff spot. They're still 3 games back. The rubber match goes tonight at 5. And with the CFR coming up in October, local rodeo contestants put on their best show at the Okotoks Pro Rodeo. In steer wrestling, Foothills Cowboy Johnny Webb placed 8th. And in breakaway roping, Nanton's Jenna Dolan and Longview's Brady Whiteside both posted 2.6-second runs, joining a 7-way tie for 9th. Over $100,000 was paid out at the event.
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2: Sunny and hot with a high of 30 this afternoon, but clouds rolling in tonight with a 30% chance of showers and an overnight low of 11. Sunshine back tomorrow with a high of 26, 25 expected by Saturday with a high of 19 on Sunday. And to see the full 7-day forecast, just go to our weather page at highriveronline.com. 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

That's the latest from High Valley Tools. Here's Alan Jackson, where I come from. We played kick the can. 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
9: Sunny and 30 today, and then some clouds rolling in this afternoon and tonight with an overnight low of 11. Sunshine and 26 tomorrow, 25 on Saturday, and down to 19 by Sunday. And to see the full 7-day forecast, just go to our weather page at iRiverOnline.com. 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
16: Sunny and 30 today, and then some clouds rolling in this afternoon and tonight with an overnight low of 11. Sunshine in 26 tomorrow, 25 on Saturday, and down to 19 by Sunday. And to see the full 7-day forecast, just go to our weather page at iRiverOnline.com. 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

0: James Parker Band ahead of our time. The High River Flyers, they're going to be in action in just a couple of weeks. They're still doing their tryout camp this week. Then the Bisons have their camp next week, and we'll see what all shakes out. But looking forward to another fantastic season. They're still looking for some volunteers or whatnot. If you can give them a hand, just go to their website. All the contact info is right there.
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1: Good morning. I'm Kevin Wallace. In yesterday's media address, Premier Danielle Smith says Alberta will not cut off a valuable resource to our southern neighbors amid the ongoing tariff tensions.
2: Although I understand the need to respond strongly to these tariffs, I cannot think of a more disastrous policy decision than cutting off or taxing Alberta's oil to the United States.
1: Smith believes Canada should support affected businesses hit by the recent tariffs and keep pushing both sides back to the bargaining table. Another hiker has died in Kananaskis country. On August 19th, shortly after 5 p.m., RCMP were called out to Mount Yamneska after a trail user saw a woman fall. The death marks the fourth hiking-related fatality in Kananaskis country and Banff National Park this summer. The town of Okotoks is exploring a bylaw to regulate the use of e-bikes and e-scooters in town. In a motion by Councillor Ryan Nix, council is asking administration to prepare a bylaw regulating their operation on roads, sidewalks, pathways, and parks.
3: This has been close to the top issue that I've seen talked about in the community over the last few months.
1: Regulatory approaches used by other Alberta municipalities will be considered in the review. And keep an eye on the sky for a partial lunar eclipse tonight. Neil Roberts, a member of the Royal Astronomical Society of Canada, says that with 93% of the moon in shadow, it will appear like a total eclipse.
4: The Earth is shadowing the moon from the sun, and the moon is turning red because it kind of bends the colors of the sunshine.
1: It starts at 8, peaks at 10, and ends around 1 in the morning. And in other news, nearly 1,500 people are missing in Nepal, including 24 Canadians, with at least 165 dead after flash flooding. Actor Tim Curry has died at the age of 80. The star of the Rocky Horror Picture Show passed away on Tuesday at his home in Los Angeles. And tributes from around the world continue to pour in for Dolly Parton, including the UK, as the Buckingham Palace Guard played her hit song 9 to 5 during the changing of the guard ceremony.
0: High River Online Sports.
1: The Toronto Blue Jays managed a 3-0 win yesterday over the Kansas City Royals. However, they didn't gain any traction in the race for the final wildcard playoff spot and are now 3 games back. The rubber match goes tonight at 5. And over 30 Foothills athletes competed at the Okotoks Pro Rodeo last weekend, with several cracking the leaderboard. High River's Lucas Maxa tied for 4th in Saddle Bronc, while Millerville's Leighton Green tied for 8th. And in bareback, Nanton's Ty Tipitat placed 5th. They're all trying to qualify for CFR coming up in October.
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1: Sunny and hot with a high of 30 this afternoon, but clouds rolling in tonight with a 30% chance of showers and an overnight low of 11. Sunshine back tomorrow with a high of 26, 25 expected by Saturday with a high of 19 on Sunday. And to see the full 7-day forecast, just go to our weather page at highriveronline.com. 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

That sunshine is free, and it's a hot high of 30 later on this afternoon. Yikes, right? All right. Thank goodness I don't have the two-step. Too hot out there. Little Brooks and Dunn action now. 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
11: Sunny and 30 today, and then some clouds rolling in this afternoon and tonight with an overnight low of 11. Sunshine and 26 tomorrow, 25 on Saturday, and down to 19 by Sunday. And to see the full 7-day forecast, just go to our weather page at iRiverOnline.com. 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
10: Sunny and 30 today, and then some clouds rolling in this afternoon and tonight with an overnight low of 11. Sunshine and 26 tomorrow, 25 on Saturday, and down to 19 by Sunday. And to see the full 7-day forecast, just go to our weather page at iRiverOnline.com. 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

0: Great Canadian Alberta band from Central Alberta. That is the Prairie States, Feels Like Forever. And Michael Kohler, it feels like forever since I've last talked to him. He's going to be coming in tomorrow morning just after the 7:30 news. We'll chit-chat before 8 o'clock, talking about the venue and all the things, all the fun things they've already done. And some more stuff coming up in September.
1: The Prairie Premier's agreeing with Canada's move to walk away from negotiations with the U.S., but advise caution. Saskatchewan Premier Scott Moe and Alberta Premier Danielle Smith don't want to see potash and oil being used as potential Canadian counter tariffs against the U.S. Smith said the U.S. tariffs are tragic, unjustified, and wholly unnecessary, but argued Canada will not win a trade war through escalation and should instead focus on diplomacy and maintaining relationships. Manitoba's premier is among the strongest supporters, saying Manitoba is 100% behind the prime minister's decision to walk away from the negotiations and to impose dollar-for-dollar retaliatory tariffs. For Golden West, I'm Glendale Allen Vossler.
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0: 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I'm Kevin Wallace, your host, and coming up tomorrow, we wrap up Teacher's Week on Records from Home at 7:20. We're also playing our final Teacher's Song Request at 8:20. You'll know it'll be another Dolly Parton song. We're giving away another Landmark Cinemas movie pass at 7:40 when we play Movie Night Out, and the theme is Summer Blockbusters. And we're giving away our final Nanton Pro Rodeo 4-pack of tickets for Saturday night's rodeo coming up after the 8 o'clock news.
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1: With your local news, I'm Emily Rogers. The search for a missing Redwood Meadows man continues. 53-year-old Kelsey Davis was last seen leaving his home Monday morning. He's 5'10" with a medium build, blue eyes, and bust gray hair. Foothill Search and Rescue has been assisting Soutina Nation Police Service in its search of the area since Davis was reported missing Tuesday morning. In yesterday's media address, Premier Danielle Smith says Alberta will not cut off a valuable resource to our southern neighbors amid ongoing tariff tensions.
2: Although I understand the need to respond strongly to these tariffs, I cannot think of a more disastrous policy decision than cutting off or taxing Alberta's oil to the United States.
1: Smith believes Canada should support affected businesses hit by the recent tariffs and keep pushing both sides back to the bargaining table. A collection of 104 ceramic vases created by local artist Gordon Mackey has found a new home on his fence. Mackey's artwork first appeared along the Heritage Parkway in 2022 before being removed a few years later as trees were cleared from the pathway. Unable to reinstall the pieces, Mackey decided to display them along his fence in Drake Landing instead. The sculptures are accompanied by joke plaques, bringing the whimsical artwork back into the community. And Okotoks is celebrating Alberta Day with movies in the park. On Friday, free festivities will kick off with food trucks and face painting at Ethel Tucker Park. An educational reenactment by Calgary troupe Guns of the Golden West will take the stage at 5. Then a double feature of Cool Runnings and Ferris Bueller's Day Off will take over the big screen starting at 6:30. And in other news, over 1,300 people are missing and more than 350 are dead after a flash flood in Nepal on Wednesday. Rescue efforts are currently underway. Alberta Premier Danielle Smith will take part in a virtual town hall tonight about AI data center development. And actor Tim Curry has died at the age of 80.
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1: In the MLB, the Toronto Blue Jays earned a 3-0 win over the Kansas City Royals yesterday, bringing the series to 1-1. The final game of the 3-game set goes today just after 5. And over 30 Foothills athletes competed at the Okotoks Pro Rodeo last weekend, with several cracking the leaderboard. High River's Lucas Maxa tied 4th in Saddle Bronc with an 84.5 point ride, while Millerville's Leighton Green tied 8th with an 80 point ride. In bareback, Nanton's Ty Tipitat placed 5th with an 83.5 point ride. Rodeo contestants are looking for a top 12 spot in the Canadian standings to punch their CFR ticket.
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1: A mix of sun and cloud in the foothills, bringing a chance of rain with highs of 30. This evening is looking mainly cloudy with a chance of showers, then clearing overnight with a low of 11. There's sun for Friday, getting up to 26, and Saturday is looking sunny with highs of 25.
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This song gets me every time. It's Garth Brooks, The Dance.

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1: John Party, boots off. Good afternoon. I'm Sharon Church. Well, did the whole back to school grocery shopping trip. I got lunch snacks and I baked. So we should have an abundance of snacks. As long as they don't go crazy packing their lunches. I taught them a new word last night, rationing. These snacks are supposed to last, I'm hoping, 2 months. I told my kids, pretend you're on a desert island and this is all the food you'll have until you get rescued. I'm pretty sure you don't need a muffin, a wagon wheel, a granola bar, a yogurt drink, a bag of chips, strawberries, and a fruit cup all in one lunch. P.S. I used to send vegetables, okay, but groceries are way too expensive to send them on their little field trip to the school each day, only to be thrown out at home.
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2: High River Online weather.
9: There's a mix of sun and cloud with a chance of showers getting up to 30. Clouds will stick around for this evening, bringing a chance of rain, then clearing overnight with a low of 11. And there's sun for Friday with highs of 26. For the full 7-day forecast, visit highriveronline.com. I'm Emily Rogers.
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0: is back in the saddle. Hey, I'm Sharon Church. Here's something cool. Dolly Parton left a great legacy. We know this. But she also left fans one last song. But we have to wait 20 years to hear it. It's called My Place in History, and it was recorded on CD back in 2015, and it's sealed in a chestnut box at Dollywood in Pigeon Forge, Tennessee. The instructions are to open it on January 19th, 2046, when Dolly would have turned 100 years old. The box also includes a CD player so the song can be played in that technology, because who knows... Who knows if we can even find a CD player in 20 years?
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12: High River Online weather.
13: A mix of sun and cloud in the foothills, bringing a chance of rain with highs of 30. This evening is looking mainly cloudy with the chance of showers, then clearing overnight with a low of 11. There's sun for Friday getting up to 26, and Saturday is looking sunny with highs of 25. For the full 7-day forecast, visit highriveronline.com. 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

0: Dean Brody and the James Barker Band, Your Mama Would Hate Me. I'm Sharon Church. Did you buy a shiny new water bottle for your kids this year? Everybody always talks about the benefits of drinking water. Got to get those 8 cups a day in. No one ever talks about the downside to drinking enough water. I've been trying to drink more water lately. And you know what? So far, I have not felt a single positive out of the deal. Just one blaringly annoying negative. You know that feeling when you really have to go? Like that feeling when you think to yourself, oh, today's the day I pee my pants. That's me all day long. And don't get me started on waking up in the middle of the night to that nagging feeling. Tell me again why I'm doing this.
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13: 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I'm Kevin Wallace, your host. And coming up tomorrow, we wrap up Teachers Week on Records from Home at 7:20. We're also playing our final Teacher's Song Request at 8:20. You'll know it'll be another Dolly Parton song. We're giving away another Landmark Cinemas movie pass at 7:40 when we play Movie Night Out, and the theme is Summer Blockbusters. And we're giving away our final Nanton Pro Rodeo 4-pack of tickets for Saturday night's rodeo. coming up after the 8 o'clock news.
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2: With your local news, I'm Emily Rogers. Alberta will not use oil exports as a weapon against the U.S. Premier Danielle Smith says that could hurt the province and create major problems for Ontario and Quebec.
3: I don't think anyone wins a tariff war. I think the way we win a tariff war is we get back to the table as quickly as possible.
2: Canada's counter-tariffs are set to take effect in less than 2 weeks. Foothill Search and Rescue is continuing to assist the Tsuut'ina Nation Police Service in the search for a missing Redwood Meadows man. 53-year-old Kelsey Davis was reported missing Tuesday morning after being last seen Monday at 8 a.m. Teams have been searching the Bragg Creek and Redwood Meadows area, as well as ditches along Highway 22. A picture of Davis is available on our website. Movies in the Park returns this Friday to Okotoks. In celebration of Alberta Day, the town is hosting a free double feature of Cool Runnings and Ferris Bueller's Day Off, starting at 6:30. Prior to, a reenactment will take over the stage of Ethel Tucker Park at 5, and food trucks and face painting will be available starting at 4. And local artist Gordon Mackey's ceramic faces have found a new home in Okotoks. Mackey has installed 104 of his whimsical sculptures along his fence in the Drake Landing neighborhood. The pieces first appeared along the Heritage Parkway in 2022 and became a popular feature for walkers, but were removed a few years later for tree removal. With the sculptures sitting in his basement, Mackey decided to put them on his fence instead. Many of the faces are accompanied by joke plaques. And in other news, rescue efforts are underway in Nepal after a catastrophic flash flood on Wednesday. Over 1,300 people are missing, with the death toll rising to over 350. Alberta Premier Danielle Smith is set to join a virtual town hall on the development of AI data centers tonight. And legendary actor Tim Curry has died at 80.
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2: The Toronto Blue Jays have evened their series with the Kansas City Royals at one game apiece following a 3-0 win yesterday. Game 3 goes today just after 5. And with the CFR coming up in October, local rodeo contestants put on their best show at the Okotoks Pro Rodeo to solidify their place in the Canadian standings. In steer wrestling, Foothills Cowboy Johnny Webb placed 8th with a 4.6 second run. And in breakaway roping, Nanton's Jenna Dolan and Longview's Brady Whiteside both posted 2.6 second runs, joining a 7-way tie for 9th. Over $100,000 was paid out at the event.
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2: A mix of sun and cloud in the foothills, bringing a chance of rain with highs of 30. This evening is looking mainly cloudy with the chance of showers, then clearing overnight with a low of 11. There's sun for Friday, getting up to 26, and Saturday is looking sunny with highs of 25.
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2: There's a mix of sun and cloud with a chance of showers getting up to 30. Clouds will stick around for this evening, bringing a chance of rain, then clearing overnight with a low of 11. And there's sun for Friday with highs of 26. For the full 7-day forecast, visit highriveronline.com. 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
12: A mix of sun and cloud in the foothills, bringing a chance of rain with highs of 30. This evening is looking mainly cloudy with the chance of showers, then clearing overnight with a low of 11. There's sun for Friday getting up to 26, and Saturday is looking sunny with highs of 25. For the full 7-day forecast, visit highriveronline.com. 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
0: It's officially the season of sunscreen and ice cream, and we're diving right in. Grab a scoop and come say hi at our next stop. 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

0: McIntyre, is there life out there? I'm Sharon Church, and it's now time for your Sort of Sports Report. The Blue Jays had a great game last night. Great game. 3-0 win over the Royals, which is awesome. But now we've got kind of a best of three sort of situation. Who's going to win? Well, we'll find out tonight. Toronto is three games back of the wild card spot. And who's pitching tonight? Spencer Arrighetti. I just see spaghetti when I see his name. Do people call him that? Probably not. He's pitching tonight, though. Maybe someone will.
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11: 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I'm Kevin Wallace, your host, and coming up tomorrow, we wrap up Teachers Week on Records from Home at 7:20. We're also playing our final Teacher's Song Request at 8:20. You'll know it'll be another Dolly Parton song. We're giving away another Landmark Cinemas movie pass at 7:40 when we play Movie Night Out, and the theme is Summer Blockbusters. And we're giving away our final Nanton Pro Rodeo 4-pack of tickets for Saturday night's rodeo coming up after the 8 o'clock news.
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2: With your local news, I'm Emily Rogers. The search for a missing Redwood Meadows man continues. 53-year-old Kelsey Davis was last seen leaving his home Monday morning. He's 5'10" with a medium build, blue eyes, and bust gray hair. Foothill Search and Rescue has been assisting Tsuut'ina Nation Police Service in its search of the area since Davis was reported missing Tuesday morning. In yesterday's media address, Premier Danielle Smith says Alberta will not cut off a valuable resource to our southern neighbors amid ongoing tariff tensions.
3: Although I understand the need to respond strongly to these tariffs, I cannot think of a more disastrous policy decision than cutting off or taxing Alberta's oil to the United States.
2: Smith believes Canada should support affected businesses hit by the recent tariffs and keep pushing both sides back to the bargaining table. A collection of 104 ceramic vases created by local artist Gordon Mackey has found a new home on his fence. Mackey's artwork first appeared along the Heritage Parkway in 2022 before being removed a few years later as trees were cleared from the pathway. Unable to reinstall the pieces, Mackey decided to display them along his fence in Drake Landing instead. The sculptures are accompanied by joke plaques, bringing the whimsical artwork back into the community. And Okotoks is celebrating Alberta Day with movies in the park. On Friday, free festivities will kick off with food trucks and face painting at Ethel Tucker Park. An educational reenactment by Calgary troupe Guns of the Golden West will take the stage at 5. Then a double feature of Cool Runnings and Ferris Bueller's Day Off will take over the big screen starting at 6:30. And in other news, over 1,300 people are missing and more than 350 are dead after a flash flood in Nepal on Wednesday. Rescue efforts are currently underway. Alberta Premier Danielle Smith will take part in a virtual town hall tonight about AI data center development. And actor Tim Curry has died at the age of 80.
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2: In the MLB, the Toronto Blue Jays earned a 3-0 win over the Kansas City Royals yesterday, bringing the series to 1-1. The final game of the 3-game set goes today just after 5. And over 30 Foothills athletes competed at the Okotoks Pro Rodeo last weekend, with several cracking the leaderboard. High River's Lucas Maxa tied 4th in Saddle Bronc with an 84.5 point ride, while Millerville's Leighton Green tied 8th with an 80 point ride. In bareback, Nanton's Ty Tipitat placed 5th with an 83.5 point ride. Rodeo contestants are looking for a top 12 spot in the Canadian standings to punch their CFR ticket.
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2: A mix of sun and cloud in the foothills, bringing a chance of rain with highs of 30. This evening is looking mainly cloudy with a chance of showers, then clearing overnight with a low of 11. There's sun for Friday, getting up to 26, and Saturday is looking sunny with highs of 25.
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14: There's a mix of sun and cloud with a chance of showers getting up to 30. Clouds will stick around for this evening, bringing a chance of rain, then clearing overnight with a low of 11. And there's sun for Friday with highs of 26. For the full 7-day forecast, visit highriveronline.com. 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
19: High River Online weather.
20: A mix of sun and cloud in the foothills, bringing a chance of rain with highs of 30. This evening is looking mainly cloudy with the chance of showers, then clearing overnight with a low of 11. There's sun for Friday, getting up to 26, and Saturday is looking sunny with highs of 25. For the full 7-day forecast, visit highriveronline.com. 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
0: She's been to more country festivals than she can count. And yes, she's still recovering. It's the Homestretch with Candace Johnson.
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1: 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I'm Kevin Wallace, your host, and coming up tomorrow, we wrap up Teachers Week on Records from Home at 7:20. We're also playing our final Teachers Song Request at 8:20. You'll know it'll be another Dolly Parton song. We're giving away another Landmark Cinemas movie pass at 7:40 when we play Movie Night Out, and the theme is Summer Blockbusters. And we're giving away our final Nanton Pro Rodeo 4-pack of tickets for Saturday night's rodeo coming up after the 8 o'clock news.
0: 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If there's a crowd, we're in the middle of it. 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
1: With your local news, I'm Emily Rogers. Alberta will not use oil exports as a weapon against the U.S. Premier Daniel Smith says that could hurt the province and create major problems for Ontario and Quebec.
2: I don't think anyone wins a tariff war. I think the way we win a tariff war is we get back to the table as quickly as possible.
1: Canada's counter-tariffs are set to take effect in less than 2 weeks. Foothill Search and Rescue is continuing to assist the Tsuut'ina Nation Police Service in the search for a missing Redwood Meadows man. 53-year-old Kelsey Davis was reported missing Tuesday morning after being last seen Monday at 8 a.m. Teams have been searching the Bright Creek and Redwood Meadows area, as well as ditches along Highway 22. A picture of Davis is available on our website. Movies in the Park returns this Friday to Okotoks. In celebration of Alberta Day, the town is hosting a free double feature of Cool Runnings and Ferris Bueller's Day Off, starting at 6:30. Prior to, a reenactment will take over the stage of Ethel Tucker Park at 5, and food trucks and face painting will be available starting at 4. And local artist Gordon Mackey's ceramic faces have found a new home in Okotoks. Mackey has installed 104 of his whimsical sculptures along his fence in the Drake Landing neighborhood. The pieces first appeared along the Heritage Parkway in 2022 and became a popular feature for walkers, but were removed a few years later for tree removal. With the sculptures sitting in his basement, Mackey decided to put them on his fence instead. Many of the faces are accompanied by joke plaques. And in other news, rescue efforts are underway in Nepal after a catastrophic flash flood on Wednesday. Over 1,300 people are missing, with the death toll rising to over 350. Alberta Premier Daniel Smith is set to join a virtual town hall on the development of AI data centers tonight. And legendary actor Tim Curry has died at 80.
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1: The Toronto Blue Jays have evened their series with the Kansas City Royals at one game apiece following a 3-0 win yesterday. Game 3 goes today just after 5. And with the CFR coming up in October, local rodeo contestants put on their best show at the Okotoks Pro Rodeo to solidify their place in the Canadian standings. In steer wrestling, Foothills Cowboy Johnny Webb placed 8th with a 4.6 second run. And in breakaway roping, Nanton's Jenna Dolan and Longview's Brady Whiteside both posted 2.6 second runs, joining a 7-way tie for 9th. Over $100,000 was paid out at the event.
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1: A mix of sun and cloud in the foothills, bringing a chance of rain with highs of 30. This evening is looking mainly cloudy with a chance of showers, then clearing overnight with a low of 11. There's sun for Friday, getting up to 26, and Saturday is looking sunny with highs of 25.
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Zach McPhee on your Thursday afternoon. Hey, I'm Sharon Church. Luke Combs coming up, Be By You. But first, here's Garth Brooks. You know the one.

0: be by you. Good afternoon. I'm Sharon Church. Did you know the average Canadian spends 3.2 hours a day just staring at their phones? What did we do with that time before we had smartphones? Actually talk to people? Yeah, probably. I can't really remember, though. It seems like so long ago. Okay, let's see what I'm working with here. My average usage this week is 3 hours and 29 minutes. Well, would you look at that? I'm average. Do you ever just leave your phone at home? You know, I actually do. On vacation, and only because my husband has his phone. I like to leave it in the hotel room. But the very first thing I do when I walk through the door is run to check it.
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22: There's a mix of sun and cloud with a chance of showers getting up to 30.
4: Clouds will stick around for this evening, bringing a chance of rain, then clearing overnight with a low of 11. And there's sun for Friday with highs of 26. For the full 7-day forecast, visit highriveronline.com. I'm Emily Rogers.
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0: wonder how family size affects happiness and harmony in the home? Hey, I'm Sharon Church. Apparently, the sweet spot is two kids, especially two girls. Stop at two and you've basically hit peak harmony levels. And more kids of the same gender still rank high on that scale. But once you mix genders with three or more, harmony really starts to tank. And the least harmonious, this is interesting, families with four girls. So having two girls, great. Three girls, good too. Four girls, terrible. Now, for the record, I've got one boy and two girls. That ranks seventh on the list. And I can confirm that that data checks out.
1: It's the season of sunscreen and ice cream. And we're diving right in. The Fun in the Foothills Cruiser is on the road, rambling here, there, and everywhere. 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
1: High River Online weather.
15: A mix of sun and cloud in the foothills, bringing a chance of rain with highs of 30. This evening is looking mainly cloudy with the chance of showers, then clearing overnight with a low of 11. There's sun for Friday getting up to 26, and Saturday is looking sunny with highs of 25. For the full 7-day forecast, visit highriveronline.com. 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
18: 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I'm Kevin Wallace, your host, and coming up tomorrow, we wrap up Teachers Week on Records from Home at 7:20. We're also playing our final Teacher's Song Request at 8:20. You'll know it'll be another Dolly Parton song. We're giving away another Landmark Cinemas movie pass at 7:40 when we play Movie Night Out, and the theme is Summer Blockbusters. And we're giving away our final Nanton Pro Rodeo 4-pack of tickets for Saturday night's rodeo coming up after the 8 o'clock news.
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1: With your local news, I'm Emily Rogers. Soutina Nation Police Service has concluded the active ground search for missing Redwood Meadows man Kelsey Davis at this time. Police say the decision does not mean the investigation is closed or efforts to locate Davis have ended. Moving forward, investigators will continue to assess information received, pursue investigative leads, and coordinate further search activity if new evidence identifies an area of interest. In yesterday's media address, Premier Danielle Smith says Alberta will not cut off a valuable resource to our southern neighbors amid ongoing tariff tensions.
2: Although I understand the need to respond strongly to these tariffs, I cannot think of a more disastrous policy decision than cutting off or taxing Alberta's oil to the United States.
1: Smith believes Canada should support affected businesses hit by the recent tariffs and keep pushing both sides back to the bargaining table. A collection of 104 ceramic vases created by local artist Gordon Mackey has found a new home on his fence. Mackey's artwork first appeared along the Heritage Parkway in 2022 before being removed a few years later as trees were cleared from the pathway. Unable to reinstall the pieces, Mackey decided to display them along his fence in Drake Landing instead. The sculptures are accompanied by joke plaques, bringing the whimsical artwork back into the community. And Okotoks is celebrating Alberta Day with movies in the park. On Friday, free festivities will kick off with food trucks and face painting at Ethel Tucker Park. An educational reenactment by Calgary troupe Guns of the Golden West will take the stage at 5. Then a double feature of Cool Runnings and Ferris Bueller's Day Off will take over the big screen starting at 6:30. And in other news, over 1,300 people are missing and more than 350 are dead after a flash flood in Nepal on Wednesday. Rescue efforts are currently underway. Alberta Premier Danielle Smith will take part in a virtual town hall tonight about AI data center development. And actor Tim Curry has died at the age of 80.
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1: In the MLB, the Toronto Blue Jays earned a 3-0 win over the Kansas City Royals yesterday, bringing the series to 1-1. The final game of the 3-game set goes today just after 5. And over 30 Foothills athletes competed at the Okotoks Pro Rodeo last weekend, with several cracking the leaderboard. High River's Lucas Maxa tied 4th in Saddle Bronc with an 84.5 point ride, while Millerville's Leighton Green tied 8th with an 80-point ride. In bareback, Nanton's Ty Tipitat placed 5th with an 83.5 point ride. Rodeo contestants are looking for a top 12 spot in the Canadian standings to punch their CFR ticket.
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1: This evening is looking mainly cloudy with a chance of showers, then clearing overnight with a low of 11. There's sun for Friday getting up to 26, and Saturday is looking sunny with highs of 25.
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0: Sharon Church. It's Duck Duck Jeep. And can I tell you just how Canadian our qualifiers have been when we've given them a call?
1: Oh, that's awesome. Thank you very much.
2: Perfect. Thank you so very much.
3: That sounds great. Thank you.
4: Oh, I could really use a vehicle. Thank you very much.
0: It's certainly not a requirement that you say thank you, but you'll probably want to when you find out that you're in the running for a brand new Jeep Cherokee from Alberta Jeep Dealers. 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
17: Clouds will stick around for this evening, bringing a chance of rain, then clearing overnight with a low of 11. And there's sun for Friday with highs of 26. For the full 7-day forecast, visit highriveronline.com. 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

0: Good afternoon. I'm Sharon Church. It's Duck Duck Jeep. And can I tell you just how Canadian our qualifiers have been when we've given them a call?
1: Oh, that's awesome. Thank you very much.
2: Perfect. Thank you so very much.
3: That sounds great. Thank you.
4: Oh, I could really use a vehicle. Thank you very much.
0: It's certainly not a requirement that you say thank you, but you'll probably want to when you find out that you're in the running for a brand new Jeep Cherokee from Alberta Jeep Dealers. Three ways to play. 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You could listen for the Duck Duck Jeep cue to text or play Carnival Ducks for some more sweet prizes like Callaway Park tickets. Oh, my family's favorite place is Callaway Park. It's Duck Duck Jeep, and you could be a winner.

0: Morgan Wallen, I Got Better. Hey, I'm Sharon Church. Here's something cool. Dolly Parton, of course, left a great legacy, but she also left fans one last song. But we have to wait 20 years to hear it. The song is called My Place in History, and it was recorded on CD back in 2015, and it's sealed in a chestnut box at Dollywood. Now, the instructions are to open it on January 19th, 2046, when Dolly would have turned 100 years old. Now, the box also includes a CD player, so the song can be played in that technology, because who knows if we can even find a CD player in 20 years.
1: Do you know what happened last night?
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19: This evening is looking mainly cloudy with a chance of showers, then clearing overnight with a low of 11. There's sun for Friday getting up to 26, and Saturday is looking sunny with highs of 25. For the full 7-day forecast, visit highriveronline.com. 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

0: The Prairie Premier is agreeing with Canada's move to walk away from negotiations with the U.S., but advise caution. Saskatchewan Premier Scott Moe and Alberta Premier Danielle Smith don't want to see potash and oil being used as potential Canadian counter tariffs against the U.S. Smith said the U.S. tariffs are tragic, unjustified, and wholly unnecessary, but argued Canada will not win a trade war through escalation and should instead focus on diplomacy and maintaining relationships. Manitoba's premier is among the strongest supporters, saying Manitoba is 100% behind the prime minister's decision to walk away from the negotiations and to impose dollar-for-dollar retaliatory tariffs. For Golden West, I'm Glendale Allen Vossler.
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12: 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I'm Kevin Wallace, your host, and coming up tomorrow, we wrap up Teachers Week on Records from Home at 7:20. We're also playing our final Teachers Song Request at 8:20. You'll know it'll be another Dolly Parton song. We're giving away another Landmark Cinemas movie pass at 7:40 when we play Movie Night Out, and the theme is Summer Blockbusters. And we're giving away our final Nanton Pro Rodeo 4-pack of tickets for Saturday night's rodeo coming up after the 8 o'clock news.
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2: With your local news, I'm Emily Rogers. Alberta will not use oil exports as a weapon against the U.S. Premier Danielle Smith says that could hurt the province and create major problems for Ontario and Quebec.
3: I don't think anyone wins a tariff war. I think the way we win a tariff war is we get back to the table as quickly as possible.
2: Canada's counter-tariffs are set to take effect in less than 2 weeks. Tsuut'ina Nation police have concluded active ground searches for missing 53-year-old Kelsey Davis. Since he was reported missing Tuesday morning, extensive ground, aerial, and specialized searches have been conducted in and around the Redwood Meadows area with assistance from Foothill Search and Rescue. Investigators will continue to pursue leads and coordinate search efforts as new evidence arises. Movies in the Park returns this Friday to Okotoks. In celebration of Alberta Day, the town is hosting a free double feature of Cool Runnings and Ferris Bueller's Day Off starting at 6:30. Prior to, a reenactment will take over the stage of Ethel Tucker Park at 5, and food trucks and face painting will be available starting at 4. And local artist Gordon Mackey's ceramic faces have found a new home in Okotoks. Mackey has installed 104 of his whimsical sculptures along his fence in the Drake Landing neighborhood. The pieces first appeared along the Heritage Parkway in 2022 and became a popular feature for walkers, but were removed a few years later for tree removal. With the sculptures sitting in his basement, Mackey decided to put them on his fence instead. Many of the faces are accompanied by joke plaques. And in other news, rescue efforts are underway in Nepal after a catastrophic flash flood on Wednesday. Over 1,300 people are missing, with the death toll rising to over 350. Alberta Premier Danielle Smith is set to join a virtual town hall on the development of AI data centers tonight. And legendary actor Tim Curry has died at 80.
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2: The Toronto Blue Jays have evened their series with the Kansas City Royals at one game apiece following a 3-0 win yesterday. Game 3 goes today just after 5. And with the CFR coming up in October, local rodeo contestants put on their best show at the Okotoks Pro Rodeo to solidify their place in the Canadian standings. In steer wrestling, Foothills Cowboy Johnny Webb placed 8th with a 4.6 second run. And in breakaway roping, Nanton's Jenna Dolan and Longview's Brady Whiteside both posted 2.6 second runs, joining a 7-way tie for 9th. Over $100,000 was paid out at the event.
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2: This evening is looking mainly cloudy with the chance of showers, then clearing overnight with a low of 11. There's sun for Friday getting up to 26, and Saturday is looking sunny with highs of 25.
0: Because sometimes the only thing holding it together is duct tape and a country song. 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
18: Clouds will stick around for this evening, bringing a chance of rain, then clearing overnight with a low of 11. And there's sun for Friday with highs of 26. For the full 7-day forecast, visit highriveronline.com. I'm Emily Rogers.
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0: girl.
1: Panic at the pump. Hey, I'm Sharon Church. It seems that getting gas is fueling a lot of stress for some Gen Zers. They're experiencing what they're calling refuel anxiety. So what's stressing them out? Well, it's not the high gas prices, although I'm sure that's a factor. Young drivers are worried about parking close enough to the pump, picking the right type of gas, using the nozzle correctly without looking clueless. Basically, it's the general fear of messing up in public. And the anxiety is so real that they'll even let their gas tank run dangerously low just to avoid the whole ordeal. I mean, we've all been there, right? You get out of the car to find yourself parked on the wrong side, or you're too far up. And who hasn't accidentally put diesel in their gas tank? Am I right?
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14: This evening is looking mainly cloudy with the chance of showers, then clearing overnight with a low of 11. There's sun for Friday getting up to 26, and Saturday is looking sunny with highs of 25. For the full 7-day forecast, visit highriveronline.com. 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
16: 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I'm Kevin Wallace, your host, and coming up tomorrow, we wrap up Teachers Week on Records from Home at 7:20. We're also playing our final Teacher's Song Request at 8:20. You'll know it'll be another Dolly Parton song. We're giving away another Landmark Cinemas movie pass at 7:40 when we play Movie Night Out, and the theme is Summer Blockbusters. And we're giving away our final Nanton Pro Rodeo 4-pack of tickets for Saturday night's rodeo coming up after the 8 o'clock news.
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1: With your local news, I'm Emily Rogers. Soutina Nation Police Service has concluded the active ground search for missing Redwood Meadows man Kelsey Davis at this time. Police say the decision does not mean the investigation is closed or efforts to locate Davis have ended. Moving forward, investigators will continue to assess information received, pursue investigative leads, and coordinate further search activity if new evidence identifies an area of interest. In yesterday's media address, Premier Danielle Smith says Alberta will not cut off a valuable resource to our southern neighbors amid ongoing tariff tensions.
2: Although I understand the need to respond strongly to these tariffs, I cannot think of a more disastrous policy decision than cutting off or taxing Alberta's oil to the United States.